0: We know you're busy. You've got work, kids, hobbies, maybe a cat that thinks it's the boss. We get it. That's why we're busy too, gathering all the day's local news and stuffing it into one handy-dandy email just for you. 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
2: Tonight, showers ending late this evening, then cloudy, risk of a thunderstorm. Fog will develop overnight, we'll have a low of 17. Tomorrow is cloudy, and it'll become a mix of sun and cloud late in the morning. Fog will vanish, high of 25, humidex 31, UV index 6 or high, and Friday night is clear with a low of 16. Saturday, a mix of sun and cloud and a high of 28, and Saturday night, clear, low of 15. 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
5: Tonight, showers ending late this evening, then cloudy, risk of a thunderstorm. Fog will develop overnight. We'll have a low of 17. Tomorrow is cloudy, and it'll become a mix of sun and cloud late in the morning. Fog will vanish, high of 25, humidex 31, UV index 6 or high, and Friday night is clear with a low of 16. Saturday, a mix of sun and cloud and a high of 28, and Saturday night clear, low of 15. 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
5: Tonight, showers ending late this evening, then cloudy, risk of a thunderstorm. Fog will develop overnight, we'll have a low of 17. Tomorrow is cloudy, and it'll become a mix of sun and cloud late in the morning. Fog will vanish, high of 25, humidex 31.

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1: Tonight's showers ending late this evening, then cloudy, risk of a thunderstorm. Fog will develop overnight, we'll have a low of 17. Tomorrow is cloudy, and it'll become a mix of sun and cloud late in the morning. Fog will vanish, high of 25, Humidex 31, UV index 6 or high, and Friday night is clear with a low of 16. Saturday, a mix of sun and cloud and a high of 28, and Saturday night, clear, low of 15. 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
2: Tonight, showers ending late this evening, then cloudy, risk of a thunderstorm. Fog will develop overnight. We'll have a low of 17. Tomorrow is cloudy, and it'll become a mix of sun and cloud late in the morning. Fog will vanish, high of 25, humidex 31, UV index 6 or high, and Friday night is clear with a low of 16.

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1: You're busy. 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
2: Tonight, showers ending late this evening, then cloudy, risk of a thunderstorm. Fog will develop overnight. We'll have a low of 17. Tomorrow is cloudy, and it'll become a mix of sun and cloud late in the morning. Fog will vanish, high of 25, humidex 31, UV index 6 or high, and Friday night is clear with a low of 16. Saturday, a mix of sun and cloud and a high of 28, and Saturday night, clear, low of 15. 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
1: Tonight, showers ending late this evening, then cloudy, risk of a thunderstorm. Fog will develop overnight, we'll have a low of 17. Tomorrow is cloudy, and it'll become a mix of sun and cloud late in the morning. Fog will vanish, high of 25, humidex 31, UV index 6 or high, and Friday night is clear with a low of 16. Saturday, a mix of sun and cloud and a high of 28, and Saturday night, clear, low of 15. 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
7: Tonight, showers ending late this evening, then cloudy, risk of a thunderstorm. Fog will develop overnight, we'll have a low of 17. Tomorrow is cloudy, and it'll become a mix of sun and cloud late in the morning. Fog will vanish, high of 25, humidex 31, UV index 6 or high, and Friday night is clear with a low of 16. Saturday, a mix of sun and cloud and a high of 28, and Saturday night clear, low of 15. 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
3: Tonight, showers ending late this evening, then cloudy, risk of a thunderstorm. Fog will develop overnight. We'll have a low of 17. Tomorrow is cloudy, and it'll become a mix of sun and cloud late in the morning. Fog will vanish, high of 25, humidex 31, UV index 6 or high. And Friday night is clear with a low of 16. Saturday, a mix of sun and cloud and a high of 28. And Saturday night, clear, low of 15. 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
2: Tonight, showers ending late this evening, then cloudy, risk of a thunderstorm. Fog will develop overnight. We'll have a low of 17. Tomorrow is cloudy, and it'll become a mix of sun and cloud late in the morning. Fog will vanish, high of 25, humidex 31, UV index 6 or high, and Friday night is clear with a low of 16. Saturday, a mix of sun and cloud and a high of 28, and Saturday night, clear, low of 15. 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
2: Later this morning, cloudy, becoming a mix of sun and cloud late this morning, and fog will vanish this morning, high of 25 and humidex 31. UV index 6 or high. Tonight is clear with a low of 16. Tomorrow, a mix of sun and cloud, high of 28. Tomorrow night, clear, low of 15. And Sunday, a mix of sun and cloud with small chance of showers and a high of 27. Sunday night is cloudy with 70% chance of showers, low of 16, and Monday looks like showers all day. 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
4: Later this morning, cloudy, becoming a mix of sun and cloud late this morning, and fog will vanish this morning, high of 25 and humidex 31. UV index 6 or high. Tonight is clear with a low of 16. Tomorrow a mix of sun and cloud, high of 28. Tomorrow night clear, low of 15. And Sunday a mix of sun and cloud with small chance of showers and a high of 27. Sunday night is cloudy with 70% chance of showers, low of 16, and Monday looks like showers all day. 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

Darling, I've wasted a lot of years not seeing the real you. But tonight your beauty is shining through. And I never took the time to let you know. So before he takes you away, please let me say.

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1: Later this morning, cloudy, becoming a mix of sun and cloud late this morning, and fog will vanish this morning, high of 25 and humidex 31. UV index 6 or high. Tonight is clear with a low of 16. Tomorrow, a mix of sun and cloud, high of 28. Tomorrow night, clear, low of 15. And Sunday, a mix of sun and cloud with small chance of showers and a high of 27. Sunday night is cloudy with 70% chance of showers, low of 16, and Monday looks like showers all day. 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
1: Later this morning, cloudy, becoming a mix of sun and cloud late this morning, and fog will vanish this morning, high of 25 and humidex 31. UV index 6 or high. Tonight is clear with a low of 16. Tomorrow, a mix of sun and cloud, high of 28. Tomorrow night, clear, low of 15. And Sunday, a mix of sun and cloud with small chance of showers and a high of 27. Sunday night is cloudy with 70% chance of showers, low of 16, and Monday looks like showers all day. 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
3: Later this morning, cloudy, becoming a mix of sun and cloud late this morning, and fog will vanish this morning, high of 25 and humidex 31. UV index 6 or high. Tonight is clear with a low of 16. Tomorrow, a mix of sun and cloud, high of 28. Tomorrow night, clear, low of 15. And Sunday, a mix of sun and cloud with small chance of showers and a high of 27. Sunday night is cloudy with 70% chance of showers, low of 16, and Monday looks like showers all day. 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
1: Later this morning, cloudy, becoming a mix of sun and cloud late this morning, and fog will vanish this morning, high of 25 and humidex 31. UV index 6 or high. Tonight is clear with a low of 16. Tomorrow, a mix of sun and cloud, high of 28. Tomorrow night, clear, low of 15. And Sunday, a mix of sun and cloud with small chance of showers and a high of 27. Sunday night is cloudy with 70% chance of showers, low of 16, and Monday looks like showers all day. 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
2: Later this morning, cloudy, becoming a mix of sun and cloud late this morning, and fog will vanish this morning, high of 25 and humidex 31. UV index 6 or high. Tonight is clear with a low of 16. Tomorrow, a mix of sun and cloud, high of 28. Tomorrow night, clear, low of 15. And Sunday, a mix of sun and cloud with small chance of showers and a high of 27. Sunday night is cloudy with 70% chance of showers, low of 16, and Monday looks like showers all day. 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
1: Later this morning, cloudy, becoming a mix of sun and cloud late this morning, and fog will vanish this morning, high of 25 and humidex 31. UV index 6 or high. Tonight is clear with a low of 16. Tomorrow, a mix of sun and cloud, high of 28. Tomorrow night, clear, low of 15. And Sunday, a mix of sun and cloud with small chance of showers and a high of 27. Sunday night is cloudy with 70% chance of showers, low of 16, and Monday looks like showers all day. 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
1: Later this morning, cloudy, becoming a mix of sun and cloud late this morning, and fog will vanish this morning, high of 25 and humidex 31. UV index 6 or high. Tonight is clear with a low of 16. Tomorrow, a mix of sun and cloud, high of 28. Tomorrow night, clear, low of 15. And Sunday, a mix of sun and cloud with small chance of showers and a high of 27. Sunday night is cloudy with 70% chance of showers, low of 16, and Monday looks like showers all day. Local news, local sports, and local weather, available via the free Portage Online app. I'm Mike Bloom.

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2: Later this morning, cloudy, becoming a mix of sun and cloud late this morning, and fog will vanish this morning, high of 25 and humidex 31. UV index 6 or high. Tonight is clear with a low of 16. Tomorrow, a mix of sun and cloud, high of 28. Tomorrow night, clear, low of 15. And Sunday, a mix of sun and cloud with small chance of showers and a high of 27. Sunday night is cloudy with 70% chance of showers, low of 16, and Monday looks like showers all day. Local news, local sports, and local weather available via the free Portage Online app. I'm Mike Bloom.

That's cool. 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My buddy Frankie had his dad hook him up good. 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
3: Later this morning, cloudy, becoming a mix of sun and cloud late this morning, and fog will vanish this morning, high of 25 and humidex 31. UV index 6 or high. Tonight is clear with a low of 16. Tomorrow, a mix of sun and cloud, high of 28. Tomorrow night, clear, low of 15. And Sunday, a mix of sun and cloud with small chance of showers and a high of 27. Sunday night is cloudy with 70% chance of showers, low of 16, and Monday looks like showers all day. 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

saw the old man's face. Front page obituary, he was a millionaire. He left his fortune to some guy he barely knew. His kids were mad as hell.

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1: Later this morning, cloudy, becoming a mix of sun and cloud late this morning, and fog will vanish this morning, high of 25 and humidex 31. UV index 6 or high. Tonight is clear with a low of 16. Tomorrow, a mix of sun and cloud, high of 28. Tomorrow night, clear, low of 15. And Sunday, a mix of sun and cloud with small chance of showers and a high of 27. Sunday night is cloudy with 70% chance of showers, low of 16, and Monday looks like showers all day. 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

0: Day out, farmers rise before the sun, working the land to feed our families. 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
3: Later this morning, cloudy, becoming a mix of sun and cloud late this morning, and fog will vanish this morning, high of 25 and humid X 31. UV index 6 or high. Tonight is clear with a low of 16. Tomorrow, a mix of sun and cloud, high of 28. Tomorrow night, clear, low of 15. And Sunday, a mix of sun and cloud with small chance of showers and a high of 27. Sunday night is cloudy with 70% chance of showers, low of 16, and Monday looks like showers all day. 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
3: Steve Fry weather.
4: Later this morning, cloudy, becoming a mix of sun and cloud late this morning, and fog will vanish this morning, high of 25 and humidex 31. UV index 6 or high. Tonight is clear with a low of 16. Tomorrow, a mix of sun and cloud, high of 28. Tomorrow night, clear, low of 15. And Sunday, a mix of sun and cloud with small chance of showers and a high of 27. Sunday night is cloudy with 70% chance of showers, low of 16, and Monday looks like showers all day. 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
1: Later this morning, cloudy, becoming a mix of sun and cloud late this morning, and fog will vanish this morning, high of 25 and humidex 31. UV index 6 or high. Tonight is clear with a low of 16. Tomorrow, a mix of sun and cloud, high of 28. Tomorrow night, clear, low of 15. And Sunday, a mix of sun and cloud with small chance of showers and a high of 27. Sunday night is cloudy with 70% chance of showers, low of 16, and Monday looks like showers all day. Local news, local sports, and local weather available via the free Portage Online app. I'm Mike Bloom.

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1: Later this morning, cloudy, becoming a mix of sun and cloud late this morning, and fog will vanish this morning, high of 25 and humidex 31. UV index 6 or high. Tonight is clear with a low of 16. Tomorrow, a mix of sun and cloud, high of 28. Tomorrow night, clear, low of 15. And Sunday, a mix of sun and cloud with small chance of showers and a high of 27. Sunday night is cloudy with 70% chance of showers, low of 16, and Monday looks like showers all day. 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
1: 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I need a little space to think. 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
2: Later this morning, cloudy, becoming a mix of sun and cloud late this morning, and fog will vanish this morning, high of 25 and humid X 31. UV index 6 or high. Tonight is clear with a low of 16. Tomorrow a mix of sun and cloud, high of 28. Tomorrow night clear, low of 15. And Sunday a mix of sun and cloud with small chance of showers and a high of 27. Sunday night is cloudy with 70% chance of showers, low of 16, and Monday looks like showers all day. Local news, local sports, and local weather, available via the free Portage Online app. I'm Mike Bloom.

down, so I hitched down I-65. I climbed into her Trans Am, an hour below Birmingham. She was headed home and I was there for the ride.

0: That's Miranda Lambert and The House That Built Me on TFRY, Real Country Radio. Well, good Friday morning, everybody. I'm Chris Kitchen here with you, and we've made it. We're on the doorstep of a long weekend, but getting there safely is the priority today. Heavy fog has settled over the region this morning, and visibility is way down in places. If you're heading out on the highway, slow down, leave plenty of space between you and the vehicle ahead, and make sure your full headlights are on. Don't rely on the automatic setting, because that may leave your taillights off, making it a little bit difficult to see from behind. Keep your eyes open for vehicles entering from the side roads. They're just going to take some chances because they're not going to be able to see anything. And don't forget, the farm equipment, cyclists, wildlife, anything can appear very quickly, very unexpectedly, with visibility limited like it is this morning. Give yourself some extra time and don't let excitement of the long weekend rush you along. Currently, visibility less than a kilometer. The fog patches should dissipate through the morning, though. As the sun comes up, we'll start seeing it burn away. We'll start the day cloudy with a mix of sun and cloud developing closer to noon. Today's high, 24, feeling more like 31 with the humidex, and the UV index will be 6 or high. Well, it's Friday. The long weekend is almost here. Let's take care of one another on the roads this morning. Let's get the morning started right here on CFRY.
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0: There's the Hunter Brothers with Northern Lights on CFRY Real Country Radio. Well, good morning, everybody. Friday morning is upon us. It's a long weekend, but right now, Northern Lights or any kind of lights are going to be a bit hard to see. A very heavy fog is upon us, and visibility is way down past a kilometer, or lower than a kilometer, I guess is a better way to put it. Make sure you're careful on the highways if you're heading out today. Watch for people coming in off on the side roads, especially farm vehicles. They're just going to, at one point, take a chance if they don't know exactly what's going on. And before you know it, you're upon them. So don't want anybody to get hurt today. Want all my listeners to be safe and keep it tuned here to CFRY. And we'll keep things up to date weather-wise in a few moments.
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0: Well, as I've been talking about this morning, the fog is the story with our weather. Very heavy fog throughout the region, especially as you head out west. Currently sitting at 13 degrees, the humidity 100%. Dew point for this morning, or at this moment, 13.0 degrees Celsius. Tendency on the pressure is rising. We've got a bit of a wind coming out of the west at 8 kilometers an hour. Expecting that high today of 24. Humid index will make it feel like 31. UV index 6 or high. We're going to be a mix of sun and cloud as we move towards the noon hour. Those fog patches will dissipate as the sun comes up. Clear skies tonight with a small chance of showers before morning. Risk of a thunderstorm before morning as well. Low of 16. On Saturday, it's a mix of sun and clouds, showers in the morning with the risk of a thunderstorm, high of 26. Humidex will be around 33. Saturday night, cloudy with a small chance of showers, low of 17. And on Sunday, good chance we'll see showers with cloudy skies, high of 25. The sunrise will be at 6:52, just a little over a half an hour from now. Sunset will be at 8:11 tonight. In Brandon, it's 13 degrees, foggy conditions. Humidity is at 99%, expected high today at 24. Winnipeg's 11 degrees, mist and fog. Their humidity is at 99%, looking for a high of 25 today. Once again, here in Portage, it's 13 degrees Celsius, 55 degrees Fahrenheit. Fog. That is what we're looking at with a humidity of 100%.

0: That's Carrie Underwood, Before He Cheats, right here on CFRY Real Country Radio. Good morning, everybody. It's Friday morning. I'm Chris Kitchen here with you. And last night, Winnipeg lost to Fargo Moorhead. The Goldeyes went down 3-1. And in Major League Baseball, Toronto did a lot better against Cleveland, taking them out 6-3. Tonight, Toronto is going to be back in Kansas City, and their game starts at 7:10. And the Winnipeg Goldeyes are also in Kansas City. 6:30 is the game time for them.
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0: Well, we're under a yellow advisory for fog this morning. That's across southern Manitoba. Near zero visibility is expected. Widespread fog developed over portions of southern Saskatchewan and southern Manitoba. Conditions will improve this morning after sunrise. You need to be prepared for areas of near zero visibility and allow extra time to reach your destination. That's where we're sitting at currently, folks. 13 degrees is the temperature. Humidity currently in Portage at 100%. This is in effect for the RM of Portage, including St. Ambrose. Visibility, as I said before, has gone down even more so as we head towards our sunrise this morning, 0.2 kilometers. Winds out of the west-northwest now, it's shifted 8 kilometers an hour. Expecting a high of 24 today with a chance of showers later tonight with a risk of thunderstorm before the morning, low of 16. On Saturday, it's going to be a mix of sun and cloud. Chance of showers in the morning with the risk of a thunderstorm. High of 26. Saturday's humidex looking around 33. Saturday night, cloudy with a chance of showers, low of 17. And on Sunday, cloudy with a good chance of showers coming in at a high of 25. Sunrise 6:52 this morning. Sunset at 8:11. In Brandon, yellow fog warning across the area. In fact, as I said, across southern Manitoba. 13 degrees with humidity at 99%. Winnipeg's 12 degrees right now under cloudy skies with some fog, 99% humidity. Regina, 14 under the yellow advisory for fog as well. Same goes for Dauphin sitting at 12. And Neepawa sitting at 13. Carmen, 13 with fog. Gimli, 14 with fog. Fisher Branch, no fog warning, just above the northern, I guess, line that the fog is at. 13 degrees right now with mix of sun and cloud. And Oak Point, foggy at 13. That's where we're sitting at this morning, folks. Be careful out the highways. Give yourself lots of extra time. 13 degrees. It's 55 degrees Fahrenheit, 100% humidity.

0: That's Jamie O'Neill. Trying to find a lattice right here on CFRY. I'm Chris Kitchen here with you on this Friday, foggy Friday morning. Let's keep that in mind, especially as we're getting up and about and planning our routes to work. Highways are looking pretty bad right now with less than half a kilometer of visibility. Fall is certainly around the corner, if not considered already here. And a lot of people look into their gardens and starting harvesting and pulling plants that need to be pulled, and all that kind of waste, yard waste, etc., needs to go somewhere. Well, free curbside yard waste collection is returning to Portage. It's a 6-cycle program beginning Monday, September the 14th. So in a week, place your yard waste at the curb by 7 a.m. on your regular collection day. No limit on the number of bags, but each must weigh no more than 40 pounds. And you need to use those clear refuse bags or compostable brown paper bags you get at Rona or Canadian Tire or Ian's Hardware. Colored bags will not be collected. So those Halloween bags, nope, that's not what they're looking for. Yard waste includes leaves, grass, garden waste, but does not, and this is where I had to deal with this week, tree trimmings. 4 truckloads. That's what I had to take on Wednesday.
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2: Knowing what's in your soil as far as nitrogen and nutrients can make a big impact on your fertilizer inputs, especially when prices are high. Marla Reichman, soil fertility specialist with Manitoba Agriculture, says Adam Gurr's long-term research looked at how much he could actually pull back nitrogen phosphorus applications without impacting the crop. The field scale trial included normal fertilizer rates for his land, 30% less and 30% more.
3: Compared to his standard practice, which of course is the medium application, there was a loss overall by decreasing nitrogen and phosphorus inputs into the system, whereas there was even still a gain of equal proportion where he actually increased his overall economic input in terms of nitrogen and phosphorus.
2: Reichman notes this was done under high yield conditions with no-till production in clay loam soils and good moisture. For Golden West, I'm Glendale Allen Bossler.
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0: That's Blake Shelton and Drink on It here on CFRY, Real Country Radio 708 right now. It is Friday, September the 4th. We're moving into our long weekend right now, and things are not looking such a great start as we have got lots of fog outside, and they even got a yellow warning for across southern Manitoba about the fog and the heaviness of the fog. It's going to start burning up as the sun comes up. Sunrise was about 20 minutes ago. So it's 6:51. So we're going to see some of that burning away. But for now, and as you get on the highway, make sure you stay safe. We've got full weather details coming up in just a moment.
1: You ever feel like you're the last one to know what's going on? 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
10: Good morning, everybody. I'm Miles Mason reporting from yesterday's cattle sale here at the St. Rose Auction Mart. Well, this was our first cattle sale starting the fall run, and with the pasture season still quite attractive with a lot of grass around, we sold 431 cattle for yesterday's cattle sale. On the cows and bulls, we sold 18 bulls, and they're trading fully steady as your top quality high yielding bulls are bringing 265 all the way up to 299. 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Midweight feeding cows are bringing 240 to 260, and the lighter feeding type cows are bringing 275 to 292. Any thinner type or canter type cows are bringing 185 to 220. We had a few heiferettes in offer, and they are bringing 325 to 375. On the show list, we sold 350 on the show list and 35 in the regular sale. I call the market a little bit softer than before the summer break. However, when you dollar value these cattle, they are still selling very, very strong. On the prices now, we had a few sprinkle of spring calves, and your 300 to 400 pound steer calves are bringing $8 to $8.75. 4 to 5 weight steer calves are bringing $6.85 to $7.45. Your 5 to 600 pounders are bringing $5.75 to $6.50. Your 6 to 700 pound light yearlings are bringing $5.80 to $6.35. Your 7 to 8 weight yearling steers yesterday are bringing $4.80 to $5.55. 8 to 900 pound good quality yearling steers, we had a couple of good packages, and they are bringing $4.50 to $5.15. 9 to 1,000 pound good quality steers, we had some very good packages from the Crandall Ranch and also the Ives Ranch, and they are trading anywhere from 4.25 to 4.75. And your 1,000 to 1,100 pound steers bringing 350 to 402. On your heifer side of things, light 3 to 4 weight heifers are bringing 680 to 744. 4 to 5 weight heifers 680 to 705. 5 to 600 pound heifers 480 to 538. 6 to 700 pound heifers are bringing 480 to 530. And some 7 to 800 pound yearling heifers are bringing 4.25 to 488. So the market is very aggressive on the top quality yearlings, with our regular full line of order buyers on hand and bidding very aggressively. We had a couple of packages in our show list, and here's the prices as follows. Kim Crandall Ranch out of Winnipeg Osas had 13 black steers weighing 1140, and they brought 402. That's $4,584. 48 black and red steers weighing 1,056, bringing 430. That's $4,541 a piece. 50 black steers weighing 971 pounds. and they brought 451, and that's $4,386 a piece. Cable Ives had 11 red, black, and gray steers weighing 961 at 452. 51 black and red steers weighing 824, bringing 515. 22 red, black, and gray steers weighing 714, bringing 552. And 16 colored steers weighing 614 pounds at 624. They had a package of 30 colored heifers weighing 589 pounds, bringing 538. And that's $3,170. So the prices are considerably stronger than expected. Overall, it was very encouraging to start the fall run with strong buyer demand on an active market. Our next regular cattle sale is scheduled for Thursday, September 17th. If you need current market information or consign your cattle, call me at 447-7054 or call the office at 447-2266. Now, this has been Miles Mason reporting from the St. Rose Auction Mart. Thanks for listening and have a great day.

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1: That's Gil Grand. Let's start living here on CFRY Real Country Radio. Morning, everybody. I'm Chris Kitchen here with you. It is 7:18 right now. And if you look out the window, there's the story for the morning. I'm looking out my window. I can see Wendy's, and that's it. I can see the end of the building where you enter. I can't see anything else beyond that. It is that heavy of a fog. We're under a yellow warning across southern Manitoba for fog, and that also includes southern Saskatchewan. So the real thing, folks, if you're getting out there and you're moving about, you need to be careful, especially on the highways, the farmers, cars that are coming on to go to work themselves. They may be just taking a chance because they can't see anything, and the next thing you know, you're upon them. So you need to take care of yourself. You understand? That's what we want you to do. A little weather history for today. I mean, we're going to go down in the history books for this kind of fog. Less than 0.2 kilometers visibility. So that's what we'll see. But in 1978, we reached 31 degrees before any kind of humidex. In 1972, though, quite the opposite. We wouldn't have fog if we were down to 4 like they were. That's a cold fall day. Miserable. Probably raining. Maybe not setting records, but probably raining, you know, just to add to the mix. And in 1965, it was raining. The record set at 14 millimeters. So what's today going to be like besides dealing with all the fog? We'll find out right after this.
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1: Well, as I told you earlier, yellow advisory for fog across southern Manitoba and southern Saskatchewan. We'll continue to monitor that as the morning goes on. The sun should start burning it away, but right now it doesn't look like that's happening. We are expecting a high of 24 today, maybe around 31 or so with the humidex. No records being set there. The tendency on the pressure is rising. Humidity right now, 100%. Now, I'm just going to update it and see if that remains. Yep, humidity remaining at 100%. For tonight, we should see some increasing cloudiness. There is a chance of showers happening overnight. Risk of thunderstorm there as well. Expected temperature around round of 16. Saturday, mix of sun and cloud, chances of shower in the morning, high of 26. Humidex will be around 33. Saturday night, cloudy with a chance of showers, low of 17. And on Sunday, cloudy, better than good chance of showers with a high of 25. Sunrise will be at 6:52, or was at 6:52. Sunset will be at 8:11 tonight. Over in Brandon, currently it's 14 with foggy conditions. Humidity's 99%. Looking for that high of 24. And in Winnipeg, it's 12. Mostly cloudy skies. Humidity's 99%. Expecting a high of 25. And that's where we're sitting right now, folks. Fog. That is the word for the morning. Make sure you take care if you're out and about. Give yourself lots of extra time on the highways and watch entering those highways as well.
3: C-F-R-Y. Knowing what's in your soil as far as nitrogen and nutrients can make a big impact on your fertilizer inputs, especially when prices are high. Marla Reichman, soil fertility specialist with Manitoba Agriculture, says Adam Gurr's long-term research looked at how much he could actually pull back nitrogen-phosphorus applications without impacting the crop. The field-scale trial included normal fertilizer rates for his land, 30% less and 30% more.
4: Compared to his standard practice, which of course is the medium application, there was a loss overall by decreasing nitrogen and phosphorus inputs into the system, whereas there was even still a gain of equal proportion where he actually increased his overall economic input in terms of nitrogen and phosphorus.
3: Reichman notes this was done under high yield conditions with no-till production in clay loam soils and good moisture. For Golden West, I'm Glendalee Allen Bossler.
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7: Well, good Friday morning, everybody. It is 7:39 right now, and this is the 4th of September. We're moving into the Labor Day long weekend. And are you making plans for the weekend? How about casting a line for a great cause? Sportsman Corner Campground Fishing Derby is starting tomorrow morning, and it's running all weekend. That's up near Westburn from 9 until 3 each day. It's open to adults and children with cash prizes, a new category for kids 12 and under, and all proceeds supporting Make-A-Wish Canada. Plenty happening around Portage in the Central Plains this weekend, so get out and enjoy the extra day. But folks, even this morning, travel safely. We got some weather details coming up.
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7: Well, that yellow advisory for fog across southern Manitoba has not gone away. We're still dealing with the fog. Very thick, even where I am right now. As I was telling you before, I can't see past the front of the Wendy's. And that's maybe 500 meters. So it is pretty thick out there. Please be careful out on the highway. Current temperature is 13 degrees. Humidity is 100%. The dew point right now, 12.8 degrees Celsius. And the tendency on the pressure is rising. Wee bit of wind, not doing much though. 8 kilometers coming out of the west. We're expecting a high of 24 today. Humidex will bring us around 31. Clear skies tonight. There'll be a chance of showers overnight and into tomorrow morning. Low of 16 expected on Saturday. That chance of showers continuing. By about noon, things should clear up to a mix of sun and cloud. High of 26 expected. Saturday night, cloudy periods with a chance of showers. Low of 17. 14 degrees in Brandon. You guessed it. Foggy. Humidity 99%. We're expecting a high of 24 in Brandon. In Winnipeg, it's 12 degrees under some cloudy skies. Humidity 99%. Winnipeg is also under the yellow advisory for fog. Across the region, Regina, under that yellow advisory, 14 degrees with foggy conditions. Dauphin foggy at 11. Neepawa's 13 and foggy. Carmen, foggy and 14. Gimli, a little bit out of the range. Mix of sun and cloud at 13. That's Fisher Branch is the same, a mix of sun and cloud with 11. Oak Point, yellow advisory with fog, 14 degrees right now. Once again, here in Portage, it's 13 degrees, 55 degrees Fahrenheit, humidity 100%.

0: Tim and the Glory Boys, Without a Prayer, right here on CFRY, Real Country Radio. Good morning, everybody. It's a foggy Friday morning. Things are, a little sticky up there. Looks like it's going to be a definite one of those drives. You got to keep an eye out on things around you. Well, it's time right now for our Friday Files. Today, we're going to open the Friday Files to investigate one of the greatest mysteries of the modern calendar. Why does a three-day weekend feel shorter than a regular two-day weekend? You wait all week for it. You make plans for Saturday, Sunday, and Monday. Three entire days stretched out before you, filled with possibilities and dreams. Then Saturday disappears while you're running some errands. Sunday becomes the day you try to squeeze in all the fun you promised yourself. And by Monday afternoon, someone mentions work tomorrow, and the whole thing is basically over. Now, some believe long weekends contain the same number of hours as regular weekends. That's why the calendar industry wants you to that's what the calendar industry wants you to think. Our investigation suggests Monday moves at twice the normal speed, especially after lunch. There is only one known defense. Do not spend Friday evening saying, we have lots of time. That statement activates the long weekend time warp immediately. This case remains open. Enjoy the Labor Day weekend, and whatever you do, don't blink.
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0: Randy Houser running out of moonlight here on CFRY. It's Friday morning. It's Labor Day weekend, folks. September the 4th. So we're just starting to look at things and call it fall. And right after fall, the beginning of fall at least, comes Halloween. No, I'm not the dollar store. I'm going to start putting out Halloween stuff right now. But I have to say, off these Riverside Campground near Westbourne is going to be doing a little something special. It's Ofties Halloween Party. It's taking place tomorrow with trick-or-treating beginning at 1 and a children's costume parade at 2:30. That's at Ofties Riverside Campground. Prizes will be awarded for the best children's costume, best adult costume, and best decorated campsite. Then the grown-ups, they get their chance and put their costumes back on for our Halloween barn dance from 8 until 1. All of that starting tomorrow night. Full day and night of spooky long weekend fun at Ofties Riverside Campground.
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Well, it's back then, right now, from Tennille Arts here on CFRY, Real Country Radio. Morning, everybody. I'm Chris Kitchen here with you. It's September long weekends. Come upon us. Lots of great things expected for this weekend, including a Halloween party out at Ofty's Riverside Campground. And then close by, the Sportsman Corner is having their annual fishing derby this weekend. Two great events to check out. And if you're into baseball, well, Kansas City is taking on the Winnipeg Goldeyes tonight in Kansas City. That game starts at 6:30. And in Major League Baseball, Toronto's also in Kansas City, taking on the Kansas City Chiefs. I think that's what they're called. And that game starts at 7:10.

0: That's Garth Brooks and Standing Outside the Fire right here on CFRY Real Country Radio. 8:19 right now. We're going to be having the news coming up at the bottom of the hour. Weather coming up in just a few bits. 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
0: Well, that fog is still pretty thick out there, folks. I look out my window and I still can't see past Wendy's. And if you look to the left, when I look across the highway towards Canada, I can't see Canada. I know it's there, but I can't see it. So we're talking really thick pea super out there. Yellow advisory is in effect for across southern Manitoba and southern Saskatchewan for fog. Thought that the sunrise would start burning us away, but not apparently, at least not soon. If you're planning on heading out on the highways, be super extra cautious and careful. In fact, if you can avoid heading out till after noon, probably might be a better idea. It might take that long for things to get back to normal. 14 degrees right now. As I said, fog. Humidity is 100%. The dew point currently is 13.7. Bit of a wind, but not much to do anything. West wind for about 9 kilometers an hour. Visibility currently at zero. Zero. That doesn't happen very often, but it is happening now. Looking for that high of 24 today. Humidex will take us around 31. Tonight, we're going to see potential of showers happening before morning. There's always a risk of a thunderstorm there, low of 16. That means we're going to wake up to some showers in the morning. High of 26 expected as we move to a mix of sun and cloud. Tomorrow night, cloudy periods with a chance of showers. And on Sunday, a better than good chance of showers throughout the day with a high of 25. Shower Sunday night with a low of 16. In Brandon right now, it's 14 degrees with fog. Humidity is at 99%. Expected high today is 24. And Winnipeg's foggy at 16. Humidity 100% as well. 25 degrees expected for their high today. 14 degrees here in Portage, 57 degrees Fahrenheit, humidity is 100%, looking towards a high of 24. Be careful, folks, on the highways or even driving in town. It will be a lot more difficult with what's going on out there.

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1: A foggy start to your Friday out on the highways with near zero visibility. That fog is expected to clear up later this morning. We'll see a high of 24. Good morning, I'm Corey Knute. Paddlers will take to Crescent Lake September 11th for a fundraiser supporting the

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1: Well, folks, I wish I had some different news, but fog is still hanging on out there. It's definitely what the British would call a pea super. It's about 500 meters. Right now, Environment Canada is saying 0 kilometers visibility. And I mean, you can't disagree with that. Like I said, 500 meters, maybe at the most. I can't even see across the highway at Canada Inns. It's completely white or gray or whatever color you want to call it. You need to be careful. If you can avoid going out on the highways right now, please do. This is the kind of stuff that causes accidents, and that'd be a bad way to start your long weekend. Current temperature is 14 degrees. The tendency on the pressure is rising. Humidity, 100%. The dew point right now, 13.7. We're looking for a high of 24 today with a mix of sun and cloud. This fog is supposed to disappear later on this morning, so we'll see if that happens. Humidex, 31 today. Clear skies tonight, but a chance of rain overnight and into tomorrow morning. Low of 16 will be the temp. On Saturday, that chance of showers through the morning until about noon. Then it's going to be a mix of sun and cloud. High of 26. Saturday night, cloudy with a small chance of showers. A low of 17. Sunrise, 6:52 this morning. Not that you would know it looking outside. Sunset at 8:11. In Brandon, it's currently 14 under fog. Humidity is 99%. The temperature is 24, the temperature expected today is 24. Winnipeg 16 with fog. Humidity is 100%, looking for a high of 25. Regina, yes, they're under that yellow advisory for fog right now, 14 degrees. And that yellow advisory continues throughout southern Manitoba. Dauphin, 12 degrees. 14 in Neepawa. Everybody's got fog. Carmen, 15 degrees. Gimli, 16 degrees. Fisher Branch, 13. They don't appear to be under the yellow advisory at this time. Maybe just at the edge or the point where it stops. But Oak Point is under the yellow advisory for fog at 14 degrees. Once again, here in Portage, 14, 57 degrees Fahrenheit. 100% humidity as we march towards that high of 24 today.

0: That's Mr. Vince Gill with Look at Us right here on CFRY. Good morning, everybody. It's Friday morning, the August long. Oh my goodness. The September long weekend is upon us. I want to send a big shout out to Michelle. I know she's working hard today trying to get everything together at her office space, answering those emails, checking those different things. And she's got a big smile on her face, I'm sure, right now, just going, woohoo, I got a shout out. We are looking at lots of activities happening this weekend. Things to check out, you can just locally. We've got the Family Fun Day happening at our farm all day tomorrow. 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Ofties Riverside Campground celebrating Halloween all day tomorrow with a big Halloween barn dance from 8 to 1 tomorrow night. That's kind of ending things for them there. And there's the sports Men Corner Campground Fishing Derby running Saturday and Sunday. That's an annual event, 9 until 3. 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So just to name a few things, don't forget you can head over to portageonline.com and check out our events calendar for so much more.
1: Hi, I'm Pete Smith, and this is Compass Point. An old man walking down the beach at dawn notices a young lad ahead of him picking up starfish and flinging them into the sea. Catching up with the youth, he asked what he was doing. The answer was that the stranded starfish would die if left until the morning sun. But the beach goes on for miles, and there are millions, countered the old man. How can your effort make a difference? The young man looked at the starfish in his hand and then threw it to safety in the waves. It makes a difference to this one, he said. How seriously do we take evangelism? How much do we value individual souls? Acts 1 verse 8 records Christ's words, "Ye shall be witnesses unto me, both in Jerusalem and in all Judea, and in Samaria, and unto the uttermost part of the earth." Let's make a difference to someone today. Join us again soon at Compass Point.
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2: A foggy start to your Friday out on the highways with near zero visibility. That fog is expected to clear up later this morning. We'll see a high of 24. Good morning, I'm Corey Knute. Stride Credit Union held a fundraising barbecue in Portage yesterday with all proceeds going to the Portage Animal Welfare Society. Nancy Funk, Stride's Manager of Marketing and Communications, says supporting local organizations is important to the credit union.
3: Well, supporting community overall is important to Stride. We have lots of staff that are involved in various community projects and groups and things like that. And so PAWS was the selection for this year.
2: Funk says the Portage event had a strong turnout with more than 150 hamburgers and hot dogs sold. A man has been sentenced to 12 years in prison for the 2018 shooting death of 20-year-old Haley Duguay near Fraserwood. Portage Online's Marissa McFadden has more.
4: William Ryerson Thomas Comber was originally convicted of second-degree murder, but the Manitoba Court of Appeal recently substituted a manslaughter conviction. The court found Comber fired the fatal shot, but there wasn't enough evidence to prove he intended to kill or cause bodily harm knowing it could result in death. Duguay's mother, Dana DeRoche, says it will never be enough to bring Haley back. For Portage Online News, I'm Marissa McFadden.
2: Thanks, Marissa. A community kayaking event on Crescent Lake will raise money to help fight food insecurity. Carol Kruk, a member of the BDO Canada National Driveaway Hunger Team, came up with the idea by combining fundraising with something she enjoys.
5: I participate to raise funds for our own Portage Prairie office. I enjoy kayaking, so I was out kayaking Monday with friends on Crescent Lake, and I thought just the idea came to me that it would be great to try to get a fundraiser to get as many people as I could kayaking together on Crescent Lake.
2: The event takes place September 11th. Oliver Beers is back in Portage after spending 10 months in Japan on a Rotary exchange trip. He shared stories from his year abroad with the Portage Rotary Club this week.
6: I hadn't studied enough before I got there, so I could do like the basic reading, but speaking was still a big struggle.
2: Beer says one-on-one lessons at his school helped him become much more comfortable speaking Japanese. In sports, the Blue Jays doubled up on Cleveland 6-3. The Jays are now half a game back of the Guardians in the American League wildcard race. Toronto is in Kansas City this evening. First pitch just after 7. And in the CFL, the Bombers are gearing up for the Labor Day Classic. That one takes place Sunday at 6. Access local news anytime and anywhere. 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Cloudy today, becoming a mix of sun and cloud around noon. Those fog patches are expected to clear up later this morning. High of 24 with a humidex of 31. Tonight will be clear, then increasing cloudiness with a 30% chance of showers and a risk of a thunderstorm before morning, the low 16. Tomorrow brings a mix of sun and cloud with a 30% chance of morning showers and a risk of a thunderstorm, the high 26 degrees. Sunday, cloudy, chance of showers, the high 25. More showers Monday and Tuesday. Monday we'll see a high of 23 and then a high of 24 on Tuesday. For current conditions, head on over to the Napa Auto Parts weather page on portageonline.com. I'm Corey Knute.
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9: Harold Giesbrecht here with One Hope Canada, excited to invite you to the Dauphin Bible Camp 80th Anniversary Celebration. 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Don't miss it.

our inspirational song of the day for this Friday, and that's the Forrester Sisters and Amazing Grace. Well, good morning, everybody. I'm Chris Kitchen here with you. It's CFRY. We're into the 9 o'clock hour, and it's heavy fog outside. Lots of heavy fog. You can't see much more than 500 meters in front of you, so you need to be careful, exceptionally careful, when you're out on the highways today. That reminds me that heavy fog can hide the road ahead, but does not mean the road has disappeared. Sometimes life is the same way. We may not see where everything is leading, but we can still move forward carefully, one step at a time, trusting that clarity will come.

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5: A fog advisory is in effect this morning for all of southern Manitoba. Cloudy today, becoming a mix of sun and cloud around noon. Those fog patches are expected to clear up later this morning. High of 24 with a humidex of 31. Tonight will be clear, then increasing cloudiness with a 30% chance of showers and a risk of a thunderstorm before morning, the low 16. Tomorrow brings a mix of sun and cloud with a 30% chance of morning showers and a risk of a thunderstorm, the high 26 degrees. Sunday, cloudy, chance of showers, the high 25. More showers Monday and Tuesday. Monday we'll see a high of 23 and then a high of 24 on Tuesday. For current conditions, head on over to the Napa Auto Parts weather page on portageonline.com. 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

Hunter. That's the Hunter Brothers with Hard Dirt here on CFRY, Real Country Radio. I'm Chris Kitchen here with you at the bottom of the 9 o'clock hour. Garbage Day 2 today. 2A has the recycling, and it's a long weekend, folks, which means what you would have expected Monday to be Day 3 is now Tuesday. And Wednesday will be day 4, Thursday 5, and then we start the new cycle next Friday. Oh, but thanks to long weekend messing up our schedules, now we got to memorize a whole new one until October.

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0: TV. Jealous of the Sun here on CFRY. I'm Chris Kitchen with you on this Friday morning. It's the Labor Day long weekend, folks. And how about casting a line for a great cause? Sportsman Corner Campground Fishing Derby is back, and it's running Saturday and Sunday. That's going to be out near Westburn from 9 to 3 each day. It's open to adults and children. Cash prizes and a brand new category for kids 12 and under. All proceeds going to support Make-A-Wish Canada. Plenty happening around Portage in the Central Plains this weekend, so get out and enjoy the extra day. And folks, until this fog completely disappears, travel safely.
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8: A fog advisory is in effect this morning for all of southern Manitoba. Cloudy today, becoming a mix of sun and cloud around noon. Those fog patches are expected to clear up later this morning. High of 24 with a humidex of 31. Tonight will be clear, then increasing cloudiness with a 30% chance of showers and a risk of a thunderstorm before morning, the low 16. Tomorrow brings a mix of sun and cloud with a 30% chance of morning showers and a risk of a thunderstorm, the high 26 degrees. Sunday, cloudy, chance of showers, the high 25. More showers Monday and Tuesday. Monday we'll see a high of 23 and then a high of 24 on Tuesday. For current conditions, head on over to the Napa Auto Parts weather page on portageonline.com. 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

0: That's called The Warrior, right here on CFRY. I'm Chris Kitchen here with you. It is Friday morning, and fall is officially not here. That's September 21st, but in our minds and according to the calendar and the trees outside, yeah, fall's arrived. And there's free curbside yard waste collection coming. That always begins with fall. It's six-cycle program. Begins Monday, September the 14th. Not this Monday, but a week from this Monday. You've got 2 weekends to get your yard waste out to the curb by 7 a.m. on your regular collection day. No limit on the number of bags, but each must weigh no more than 40 pounds. You must use clean refuse bags or clear refuse bags. Compostable brown paper bags are good too. You can get those at any of the hardware stores in town. Colored bags, like those pumpkin ones and that, not allowed. Will not be collected, they say. Yard waste includes leaves, grass, garden waste, but does not include all the tree trimmings.
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0: That's Blake Shelton. Boys around here on CFRY, Real Country Radio, entering into that 10 o'clock hour here for you on your Friday morning. And it is the beginning of September, September 4th to be exact. And people take a look at this and say, yeah, it's fall time now, even though officially, scientifically, it's not till the 21st. But it's the way we look at our calendars. And yeah, fall started, which means Halloween's tomorrow, right? No, I'm not the dollar store. I'm not going to do that to you. But Halloween is arriving early at Ofties Riverside Campground near Westburn. They're going to be having their official Halloween party taking place tomorrow, with trick-or-treating beginning at 1 and the children's costume parade at 2:30. Then the grown-ups put their costumes on for a Halloween barn dance from 8 until 1 in the morning. That all starts tomorrow. Full day of fun and a full night of spooky long weekend action at Ofties Riverside Campground.
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0: That's Kenny Rogers and the Gambler, taking back a few years on that one. And it's right here on CFRY, Real Country Radio. I'm Chris Kitchen here with you. It's Friday morning, and on Sunday, while the Winnipeg Blue Bombers are getting set to head into enemy territory, that's the Labor Day Classic happening in Saskatchewan. It's going to be a good one, as it always is, folks. I just heard a recent story about the idea of Troy Westwood heading in to do a bit of a conference in Saskatoon, and the folks there that were in charge said, absolutely no way. We don't want anything to do with this guy. Of course, we all know that it was Troy Westwood that kind of created the banjo-picking hillbilly thing that we think about when we talk about Saskatchewan. Troy was, you know, the kicker for the Bombers when that all started. And apparently, they don't take it too kindly, even in the business world. So it's Winnipeg versus Saskatchewan. The game is going to be 6 o'clock Saturday night, Labor Day Classic. You don't want to miss.
1: Taking a look at the markets, canola, November, $821.30, down $7.40. January, $831.40, down $8.10. Spring wheat, Minneapolis, September, $7.39. Hard red winter wheat, September, $294.99. Wheat, September, $741.25, up $5.25. Corn, September, $516, up 75 cents. Oats, September, $342.50, down $5. Soybeans, September, $1,294.25, down $12. Soybean meal, September, $342.50, down $2.70. Soybean oil, September, $69.50, down $1. Feeder cattle, September, $325.62. Live cattle, October, $214.52. Lean hogs, October, $82.75. The Canadian dollar is 72 cents. And crude oil, West Texas Intermediate, 91.35. For Golden West, I'm Glendale Allen Vossler.
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2: A fog advisory is in effect this morning for all of southern Manitoba. Cloudy today, becoming a mix of sun and cloud around noon. High of 24 with a humidex of 31. Tonight will be clear, then increasing cloudiness with a 30% chance of showers and a risk of a thunderstorm before morning, the low 16. Tomorrow brings a mix of sun and cloud with a 30% chance of morning showers and a risk of a thunderstorm, the high 26 degrees. Sunday, cloudy, chance of showers, the high 25. More showers Monday and Tuesday. Monday we'll see a high of 23 and then a high of 24 on Tuesday. For current conditions, head on over to the Napa Auto Parts weather page on portageonline.com. I'm Corey Canute.

0: Sean Taylor Band with Tan Lines right here on CFRY Real Country Radio. I'm Chris Kitchen with you on this Friday morning. Last night in Major League Baseball action, we saw Toronto take down Cleveland 6-3. Tonight, they're going to be joining the Winnipeg Gold Eyes in Kansas City. They're taking on Kansas City with a 7-10 game. Winnipeg Gold Eyes will be taking on Kansas City at 6:30.
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10: A fog advisory is in effect this morning for all of southern Manitoba. Cloudy today, becoming a mix of sun and cloud around noon. High of 24 with a humidex of 31. Tonight will be clear, then increasing cloudiness with a 30% chance of showers and a risk of a thunderstorm before morning, the low 16. Tomorrow brings a mix of sun and cloud with a 30% chance of morning showers and a risk of a thunderstorm, the high 26 degrees. Sunday, cloudy, chance of showers, the high 25. More showers Monday and Tuesday. Monday we'll see a high of 23 and then a high of 24 on Tuesday. For current conditions, head on over to the Napa Auto Parts weather page on PortageOnline.com. I'm Corey Canute.

0: Cindy Church and My Baby right here on CFRY Real Country Radio. Well, I know a lot of people have been waiting for the return of the Manitoba Junior Hockey League, and the preseason games get underway this September long weekend. Lots of games happening tomorrow. Northern Manitoba, Swan Valley, Wewesecampo, Verdun, Winnipeg, Blues and Monarchs, Winkler, Steinbach, Niverville, all playing various games through the weekend. On Monday, it's going to be Verdun at Weyburn and the Portage Terriers starting their preseason game on Tuesday night with Verdun visiting us here in Portage. That game's at 7:30.
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0: is from Dwight Yoakam, right here on CFRY Real Country Radio. 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

0: On the other hand, from Randy Travis here on CFRY, Real Country Radio. Well, it is the 11 o'clock hour, folks, and if you don't know yet, the Community Foundation of Porgen District is now accepting applications for its 2026 Fall Community Grants. Now, the one thing is this. The foundation has a new application system, so everything you knew before, all the previous versions of the forms, are not going to be accepted. I mean, you got to, if you put in money into a new system, you got to start it at some time. So just something to be aware of if you're an organization looks forward to those community grants. Everybody's got until October 15th to apply. Previous applicants, of course, are always encouraged to try again.
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4: A mix of sun and cloud today with fog patches clearing up this afternoon. The high 24, feeling like 31 with the Humidex. Clear tonight, then increasing clouds with a 30% chance of showers and a risk of a thunderstorm before morning. The low 16. Tomorrow brings a mix of sun and cloud. There's a chance of morning showers and a risk of a thunderstorm. The high 26. On Sunday, cloudy, chance of showers. The high 25. Then showers on Labor Day Monday with a high of 23 degrees. 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

0: It's Bobby Willis, Never Didn't Love You on CFRY, Real Country Radio. Well, I'm Chris Kitchen here with you. It is Friday. Yes, folks, Friday, September 4th, the long weekend is upon us. And if you're looking for some stuff to do this weekend, it's jam-packed. Absolutely. Ofties is having their Halloween event extravaganza, if you want to call it, all day tomorrow. Sportsmen's, they're having their fishing derby this weekend. That's an annual tradition. And the Fun with Family Day Festival will be coming out to our farm greenhouse tomorrow. There's going to be live music, petting zoo, food trucks, which are always nice, face painting, tractor rides, laser tag, bouncy castles, mechanical bowl, and plenty of kids' activities. You can also check out the market, the car show, and greenhouse before the evening wraps up with fireworks. The Fun with Family Day Festival tomorrow at our farm greenhouse.
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4: A mix of sun and cloud today with fog patches clearing up this afternoon. The high 24, feeling like 31 with the Humidex. Clear tonight, then increasing clouds with a 30% chance of showers and a risk of a thunderstorm before morning. The low 16. Tomorrow brings a mix of sun and cloud. There's a chance of morning showers and a risk of a thunderstorm. The high 26. On Sunday, cloudy, chance of showers. The high 25. Then showers on Labor Day Monday with a high of 23 degrees. For current conditions, you can check out the Napa Auto Parts weather page on portageonline.com. I'm Corey Canute.

But more rain than we've seen for a thousand years caused financial joys and biblical fears. It caused some smiles, it caused some tears, but more to the point of our story. For the first time in the collective memory, that old brown prairie that had been so dry for so long was very muddy, boggy, sticky. We'd pull one truck out and get another stuck in, and motors had

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Richie, he now fears the worst. He stood up his ex-wife, she called him a jerk. Of course, Holtman didn't have nothing better to do. Yeah. Except ranch.

0: over that native prairie soil. Agriculture Canada is definitely going to be looking for us.
1: A Cord Blunt Band with Truck Gut Stuck. Something, talking with Dale Murray yesterday, a farmer just south of Oakville. Trucks getting stuck is definitely something they're dealing with. It's amazing, he says, how much rain difference the falls, at least of the amounts, between where he is and like 10 miles down the road. And getting their tractors, their trucks stuck because they're finding these pockets of mud is not uncommon as they're working away on their harvest. Well, congratulations to Dale, by the way. He was our harvest lunch winners yesterday. We went out to them and brought lunch from Boston Pizza for 10 people. It was a lot of fun being out there, talking to Dale, finding out what's going on. And, of course, these are the guys that put food on our tables, so we want to honor them in any way possible. If you would like to nominate somebody, head over to portageonline.com and let us know who it is. Coming up, it's the Friday version of the new News and Information Hour. I'll be back shortly.
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0: It's Alabama with She and I here on CFRY Real Country Radio. Good afternoon, everyone. I'm Chris Kitchen here with you, and it's the Friday edition of the News and Information Hour, 12:11 right now for September 4th, 2026. Well, it certainly looks a lot different outside than it did when many of us started our day. That heavy fog that reduced visibility to near zero in places this morning has finally burnt away. If you delayed a trip because of the conditions, I don't blame you, and good on you. But the view on the highway should be much clearer now, although it's always worth keeping an eye out for any lingering fog patches. We're going to see a mix of sun and cloud as we move through the noon hour. Today's high will be 24. Humidity, though, it's going to make it feel closer to 31. Looks like we're back up to summer temperatures. UV index 6 or high, so keep the sunscreen handy if you're spending any part of this Friday outdoors.
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0: As George Kanyon with Let It Out here on CFRY Real Country Radio. Well, I'm Chris Kitchen here with you. It's the Friday edition of the Noon Information Hour. And if you're wondering what to do over this Labor Day long weekend, well, there is absolutely no shortage of activity around Portage in the Central Plains. The weekend begins Saturday morning with Sportsman Corner Campground Fishing Derby near Westburn. Fishing starts at 9 a.m. with a $15 entry fee, cash prizes, and a category for children 12 and under now. Fun with Family Day takes place tomorrow at Arg Farm Greenhouse in the Hooper Holler Bend. Just past, actually, the Hoop and Holler Bend. The festival runs from 10 in the morning until 10 at night. Live music, food trucks, family activities throughout the day. And Halloween's arriving a little early at two different places. Armstrong's Camping near Langruth. The campground's holding its third annual Beach Olympics weekend as well, with Halloween activities, treats, and fireworks planned. And you can head up to Ollie's with their planned activities all day tomorrow, including the Barnyard Dance taking you into the night. And if you're willing to make a little road trip, Shadow Valley MX near Morden's hosting the Shadow Valley Illuminated Saturday Evening, featuring live entertainment and a pyro musical fireworks competition. That should be a lot of fun there. Gates open at 5:30. And you can also enjoy this weekend with every free vehicle entry at Manitoba Provincial Parks from today through Labor Day Monday. So let me get that right. Free vehicle entry at every Manitoba Provincial Park. There we go. Regular camping fees still apply, but no provincial park vehicle permit is required. So whether you want to fish, enjoy live music, take the kids out, watch the fireworks, or simply spend some time outdoors, plenty happening close to home this long weekend. And that's today's Community Spotlight.
1: Taking a look at your markets, starting with canola at ICE Futures Canada, the November contract is down $5.30 at $823.40 per ton. The January contract is down $5.70 at $833.80. At the Minneapolis Grain Exchange, hard red spring wheat for December down 15 cents at $7.50 per bushel. March wheat down 14 cents at $7.69. At the Chicago Board of Trade, corn for December down 2 cents at $5.38 per bushel. March corn down 2 cents at $5.54. November soybeans down 4 cents at $13.12 per bushel. January soybeans down 4 cents at $13.27. Oats for December up a quarter cent at $3.69 per bushel. March oats unchanged at $3.82. On the livestock markets at the CME, lean hogs for October down 95 cents at $82.50 per hundredweight. December hog contract down $1.45 at $72.48. Live cattle for October down 40 cents at $213.90. And December cattle down 28 cents at $215.85 per hundredweight.
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11: A mix of sun and cloud today with fog patches clearing up this afternoon. The high 24, feeling like 31 with the Humidex. Clear tonight, then increasing clouds with a 30% chance of showers and a risk of a thunderstorm before morning. The low 16. Tomorrow brings a mix of sun and cloud. There's a chance of morning showers and a risk of a thunderstorm. The high 26. On Sunday, cloudy, chance of showers. The high 25. Then showers on Labor Day Monday with a high of 23 degrees. 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I'm Corey Canute.

0: That's back to 1996. A whole lot of Gone from Joe Diffie. And you're with me, Chris Kitchen, here on CFRY. It's our noon news and information hour for Friday, September the 4th. And a bit of a sports spotlight for you right now. Winnipeg Goldeyes came up short in Fargo-Moorhead last night, falling 3-1. They open a four-game Labor Day weekend series in Kansas City tonight, with the first pitch scheduled for 6:30. And the Toronto Blue Jays picked up a 6-3 win over Cleveland Thursday. They also are in Kansas City tonight, opening a weekend series against the Royals at 7:10. The Manitoba Junior Hockey League preseason gets underway tonight with four games on the schedule. Swan Valley is visiting Northern Manitoba, Weiwei Sekampo's in Dauphin, Yorktown visits Verdun, and Steinbach is taking on Winkler. The Blue Bombers preparing for the annual Labor Day Classic against their bitter rivals, the Saskatchewan Roughriders. That's going to be happening Sunday evening in Regina. Game starts at 6 o'clock. And looking ahead to Tuesday, our own Portage Terriers will play their first preseason game when Verdun Oil Capitals visit Strine Place. Game time for that is at 7:30.
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12: Warmer temperatures return this weekend, but we could see some rain. I'll have all the details coming up. Good afternoon, I'm Corey Canute. Summer lake weather is making a comeback across southern Manitoba this weekend. Environment and Climate Change Canada meteorologist Brad Rolick says temperatures will reach around 25 degrees on Saturday and Sunday. On Monday, the warm, moist air could also bring some thunderstorms.
13: It's going to be very hit and miss. Some days it looks like it might be west of us, maybe east of us.

0: maybe through us. It's going to be more as it develops kind of call.
1: 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A Portage area producer says excessive rainfall has left him with an all-or-nothing harvest. Dale Murray began combining about a week ago. During a harvest lunch visit this week, he said productive sections of his fields are returning regular yields, but water-damaged areas are producing almost nothing.
2: 4 to 10 inches of rain earlier on, so where there's grain, that's regular yield, and then you run into a hole where there's nothing. So we probably lost about 25%.
1: Murray says weaker commodity prices are adding to the pressure created by the production loss, although he still expects harvest to finish within the normal time frame. The Portage Animal Welfare Society says fundraising events like Thursday's barbecue are critical to keeping its operations going. Stride Credit Union hosted the fundraiser at its Royal Road North location with hamburger and hot dog combos available to the community. Christina Nesbitt, fundraising and dog coordinator with PAWS, says the money will help support animals currently in the organization's care and those that come in the future.
3: The money raised today will go to the animals that are currently in our care and our future care. It's going to help with our vet bills, food, supplies, keeping the shelter doors open, keeping our shelter maintained, all that.
1: Nesbitt says PAWS does not receive government funding and relies on fundraising to cover its expenses. The organization is also looking for more fosters for dogs and volunteers to help with cat care at the shelter. Nearly 8 years after Haley Duguay was killed by gunfire on a rural road near Fraserwood, the man responsible has received a 12-year prison sentence for manslaughter. We get the details from Portage Online's Marissa McFadden.
4: The court heard Comber and another man were on Coos Road after a night that included deer hunting and a fight at a bar. Multiple shots were fired at passing vehicles, with one bullet striking Duguay, who was riding in the second vehicle. Her mother, Dana DeRoche, says knowing Comber has almost 5 years left in custody provides some small measure of accountability, but doesn't ease the family's heartache. From the Portage Online Newsroom, I'm Marissa McFadden.
1: Thanks, Marissa. And paddlers will take to Crescent Lake September 11th for a fundraiser supporting the Drive Away Hunger campaign. Carol Kruk, a member of the BDO Canada National Drive Away Hunger team, says the local effort is part of a much larger campaign.
5: We've participated in conjunction with FCC since 2008, and we do it all across Canada. There's about 50 offices that work on it.
1: Paddlers are expected to begin launching between 2 and 2:30 with the goal of having everyone out on the water by 3 o'clock. In sports, the Blue Jays are looking to inch closer to that final wild card berth when they visit Kansas City this evening. The Jays doubled up on Cleveland 6-3 last night. And in the CFL, the Bombers are prepping for their Labor Day Classic matchup Sunday in Saskatchewan. Kickoff is at 6. Stream us anytime from anywhere. For your complete local news experience, download the Portage Online app. A mix of sun and cloud today with fog patches clearing up this afternoon. The high 24, feeling like 31 with the Humidex. Clear tonight, then increasing clouds with a 30% chance of showers and a risk of a thunderstorm before morning. The low 16. Tomorrow brings a mix of sun and cloud. There's a chance of morning showers and a risk of a thunderstorm. The high 26. On Sunday, cloudy, chance of showers. The high 25. Then showers on Labor Day Monday with a high of 23 degrees. For current conditions, you can check out the Napa Auto Parts weather page on portageonline.com. I'm Corey Canute.
6: And I'm Chris Kitchen here with you on this Friday afternoon. It's September the 4th, and you're listening to the Noon News and Information Hour. And one of the remarkable things about Portage la Prairie is our farmers and all the hard work they do. But it's amazing also how farming on the prairies can change just over a few miles. Now, during one of the harvest lunch visits, producer Dale Murray told us that his fields were near Portage can look completely different from land only 8 to 10 miles further north. We often talk about a region having a wet year or even a dry year, but those descriptions don't always tell the whole story. Rain does not fall evenly. It's just part of science, and neither do the challenges. One farm can be done fairly well, while a neighbor just down the road is facing major loss. Murray estimates his overall production is down about 25%, and weaker commodity prices add yet another challenge. Still, the crop needs to come off. The equipment needs to keep moving. The work continues no matter what. That's why something as simple as delivering lunch to the field matters. And harvest lunch will not replace any kind of lost crops, but it does remind our farmers that their work is noticed and, of course, appreciated. And that's today's Prairie Perspective.
7: 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The big three U.S. grain and oilseed commodities have had a huge run higher in the past few weeks. What's the story there, and should we be looking at locking in pricing into this strength?
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7: 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Front month corn, soybeans, and Chicago wheat broke out to new contract highs last week and have remained fairly strong despite a bit of a correction over the last couple days. November canola put in a contract high close September 1st, but has since backed off and could be settling back into the broad range we've seen since mid-July. There has been heavy speculative buying into these markets to the extent that managed money speculative soybean positioning is near record long, corn positioning is super long, and Chicago wheat has benefited from speculative buying as well. If you look at the spreads between Chicago versus Kansas City or Minneapolis wheat, it's clear that the buying is concentrated in the ultra-liquid Chicago market. In fact, Minneapolis wheat for December delivery traded at a 15-cent discount to Chicago last week. The textbook says to be wary of a market reversal when the speculative positioning gets to extreme levels. To oversimplify, the market essentially runs out of buyers. The jawboning in the media over geopolitical policy in Ukraine and the Middle East, or U.S. trade policy talk, makes for good headlines, but we always need to be skeptical of its accuracy and value. I prefer to let the market tell us what to do rather than make an assumption on what it should do. Looking at markets in the context of your farm's production and inventory may lead you to consider taking advantage of the recent price strength. For suitable traders, straight selling short gives you a great hedge, but locks in price and introduces potential for margin calls. For price action like we're currently seeing, put option strategies are a good way to put in a price floor while maintaining upside potential and defining your maximum risk. With all the volatility, making sense of the markets involves using as many tools as we can to understand market direction and build a trading or hedging strategy. 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
9: 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Funding through the Agri-Assurance Program will support the Canadian Pork Council in developing new diagnostic tools that can detect multiple swine viruses from a single sample. The project will also establish a national testing proficiency program and a secure disease surveillance database. Federal Agriculture Minister Heath MacDonald says the investment will help producers detect and respond to disease threats more quickly while supporting the long-term resilience of Canada's pork sector. Canada's pork sector is vital to Canada's economy and rural communities, contributing an estimated 100,000 direct and indirect jobs as well as generating over $24 billion a year. For Golden West, I'm Glendale Allen Voss.
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6: Well, a big difference right now compared to what was earlier as far as that fog is gone. Fog was. It's all gone. We're currently sitting at 22 degrees. Partly cloudy skies. The tendency on the pressure is steady. Humidity has dropped down to 78%. Dew point, 17.5 degrees Celsius. Bit of a wind coming out of the northeast at 9 kilometers. Humidex around 27. Visibility has gone from 0 to 24 kilometers in just a few short hours. Hoping for some clear skies tonight. There is a chance there will be showers overnight and into tomorrow morning. Low of 16. Saturday is going to be a mix of sun and cloud. There is that chance of showers in the morning. High of 26 through the day. Humidex will be around 33. Saturday night, cloudy with a chance of showers. A low of 17. Our sunrise was at 6:52 this morning. The sunset at 8:11. Over in Brandon right now, we're looking at 19 degrees with cloudy skies. 24 is the expected high. Humidity is 87%. 21 in Winnipeg. Mainly sunny, 92% humidity. 25 degrees expected high. Regina is sitting at 19 under some cloud cover. 21 in Dauphin. Sunny skies. Sunny and 20 in Neepawa. Partly cloudy in Carmen, 19 degrees. The same with Gimli, but they're at 22 right now. Fisher Branch is up to 23 with some cloud, and Oak Point at 20 also with some cloud. Again, here in Portage, it's 22, 71 degrees Fahrenheit, humidity 78%. Looking for that high of 24 today.
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9: Saskatchewan is now expanding support for producers dealing with excess moisture and localized flooding. The federal and provincial government opening late participation in the 2026 AgriStability Program, giving producers more time to enroll with a new participation deadline of October the 1st. Previous announcements were also made in Alberta and Manitoba. SARM President Bill Huber says it's been a challenging year for some producers.
21: 2026 started out in a lot of parts of the province wet, especially in the east and northeast and north central, where they had a heavy snowpack and caused some flooding. So they've suffered with a lost acres to seed, a lot of cropland that can't get seeded this year. And then as far as the livestock producers, of course, a lot of hayland flooded and pastures that couldn't be utilized because of too much water. Now this fall, we've got, in late summer, we've had extreme heavy rainfall in the Estevan area and down in the southeast part of the province where they've had some flooding.
9: As well as extending the enrollment period to October the 1st, the AgriStability interim payment rate is also being increased from 50 to 75% of estimated final benefits. That increase is available to producers in Manitoba, Saskatchewan, and Alberta. APAS President Bill Probilski encouraging producers to take another look at the program.
22: So for those producers who are looking at the significant yield losses due to, you know, acres that were flooded and unable to be seeded, or acres that were seeded but were flooded out, then we'll be looking at a significant decrease in the revenue because of the excess moisture. This might be a good opportunity.
9: Officials say the move gives producers another opportunity to access risk management support during a challenging growing season. Producers across the prairies have made some headway with the harvest, but widespread rain slowed activity in many areas over the last week. Davidson Yugioke, crop extension specialist with Saskatchewan Agriculture, says even so, combines continue to roll where field conditions allowed.
23: Right now, harvest is at 18% across Saskatchewan, which is up 7% from the previous number we had last week. This is significantly below the 5 and 10 year averages of 39 and 34%.
9: Manitoba Agriculture's oilseed specialist, Sonia Wilson, says they have 11% of the crop in the bin, and producers are now looking for warmer, drier conditions to balance crop development with harvest progress.
24: Winter cereal harvest, most of the yields we've received reports of are slightly below average. Spring cereal harvest at this point, but generally in the central eastern interlake, we've seen below average to average yields. Probably some lower yields just due to that early season flooding or disease pressure.
9: Wilson notes that some of the grain is coming off tough, and producers will need to use grain dryers to get it in condition. And fall is a time when we start to see some farmers pre-buying fertilizer for next year's crop as they try to avoid spring price increases. Yesterday, a webinar focused on fine-tuning fertilizer. One of the keynote speakers was Dr. Marla Reichman, a soil fertility specialist with Manitoba Agriculture. Reichman says, once you determine what you need, it's important to look at fertilizer application and placement.
0: If we are broadcasting and incorporating fertilizer, we know that less of that nitrogen is maybe going to go into the crop itself. Some of it may actually just go into the soil because the microbes are borrowing it for a short term, essentially, in order to break down that straw that's being tilled in. When we move to the other end of the scale and we are actually banding nitrogen away from the straw, essentially down below that surface, then we're increasing the amount of nitrogen that we're applying into the soil that can be taken up by the crop.
9: Dr. Marla Reichman is a soil fertility specialist with Manitoba Agriculture. For Golden West, I'm Glendalee Allen Vossler.
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1: Well, good Friday afternoon, everybody. I'm Chris Kitchen, back to hosting the CFRY General Store, brought to you by Swen Small Engines of Eli. 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Now I get to go into a long weekend, feel even better. 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Something she did quite a few years ago, but still requested once in a while. So I thought I'd put it on before our show today. Once again, the number to call, 239-2960. If you've got anything you want to buy, sell, rent, trade, swap, or even give away. Good afternoon. You're on the General Store. Where are you calling from?
2: Petersfield.
1: And what do you have for us today?
2: Two items.
1: Okay.
2: One item is Driveway Security metal gates, and they're 20 feet long, 10 feet each side for $400. Mm-hmm. And also a brand new Champion 19-inch rear tine rotor tiller, 6 horsepower.
1: Okay, 6 horsepower, you said?
2: Yes.
1: Okay. And what would the phone number be?
2: 204-481-2353.
1: Okay, so that's 481-2353.
2: Correct. Thank you.
1: Thank you for calling. Have a good day.
2: Okay. Bye.
1: Bye-bye. Hi there. You're on the General Store. Where are you calling from?
3: Calling from the Langley area.
1: Well, hello, my friend. There you go. See, you were the man that we put on for.
3: I have all the tools sold.
1: Oh, fantastic.
3: So
1: I'll pull that off. No problem whatsoever.
3: Thanks to everybody that stopped at the yard. Everything went in one day.
1: Well, that's fantastic.
3: I still have that wheelchair left for sale.
1: Okay, yeah.
3: Asking $100 OBO. 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
1: Mm-hmm.
3: $2,000 for OBO. The old Acorn. I measured from the bottom of the step to the top. It's 11 steps in total. Have all the mounts, manual. 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And I also have a 2003 pull-behind trailer for sale. Asking $8,500, in great shape. Brand new tires on it last year. 2 propane tanks, sleeps 3. You can call the cell number at 431-772-4411.
1: Okay. Perfect. We got that.
3: And I also have that Swen bike for sale.
1: That Swen, yep, I still got the Swen. Do you have the push rotor tiller with the tines in the back?
3: Yeah, I'm looking for one.
1: Yes, looking for that, right?
3: Yeah. The electric bike might be sold, so could you take that off?
1: I can take that off. This was the next one I was going to be asking you about. And what's the other one here I was looking at?
3: You might as well leave that pull-behind trailer off, too, for now.
1: Okay, sure.
3: Also,
1: yeah, and yeah. Then what about the 32-inch smart TV?
3: Yeah, still have that for
1: okay, perfect.
3: $145. Yeah.
1: Okay, excellent. Looks like we're good to go.
3: Yeah, that's it. Have a great long weekend.
1: Thanks. Same to you, my friend.
3: Nice to hear back from you again.
1: Oh, thanks. Take care.
3: All right.
1: Bye-bye.
3: Yeah, you too. Bye.
1: All right. There we go. Hi there. You're on the General Store. How can I help you?
4: Oh, hi. How are you today?
1: I'm good. Sounds like my Interlake friend.
4: Yeah. Yeah. Yeah, I still got all the stuff for sale yet here. Here's the tractors, John Deere's, 8N and home, lots of tractors here for sale. All reasonable offers, refuse. And I got boats, motors, whatever you're looking for, household stuff, and lots of stuff here. Old antique stuff, lots of antique, lots of giveaways, and reasonable boats. That's about size of it here, so. And boats too. Don't forget that. I mark them down in there myself.
1: Oh yeah, boats. I have the boats.
4: Ton. I got that big 2-ton truck too for sale. The dump on it too. That one. I forget that one. And the 81 too is Dodge. If people looking for Dodges, looking for Fords, I got them here. And my number is 1204-739-2091, and the other one is 1-431-77-28993.
1: Okay, yeah. Perfect. And
4: you got that.
1: Yeah. Okay. Have yourself a wonderful weekend, my friend.
4: Yes, and I have a grad sale and a hobby farm for sale too. You got that down?
1: Yeah, I got the hobby farm for sure. Yep.
4: Yeah, that's the main one.
1: Sounds good.
4: And I have a grad sale too, so.
1: Okay. Make sure people keep an eye out for that.
4: Yeah, and lots of free stuff. I give lots away already, like I said.
1: Perfect. Got to get rid of it somehow.
4: Yeah, riding lawnmowers too. Okie dokie.
1: Okay. Take care, sir.
4: Thank you very much, sir.
1: All right.
4: And you have a nice, long, nice weekend.
1: I appreciate it.
4: And
1: thank
4: bless
1: you.
4: Bless you all.
1: Okay.
4: Yeah.
1: Bye-bye.
4: Thank you very much. Yeah, bye-bye.
1: Hi there. You're on the General Store. Where are you calling from?
5: General Store. Where are you calling from?
6: Hi, I am calling from Nipa area.
1: Okay, what do you have for us?
6: We have for sale a Yamaha 80 kids ATV. Has electric start. It's an automatic. It's in very good condition. We had it for our grandkids. They've outgrown it. And we're asking $2,200 for that.
1: Mm-hmm.
6: Phone number 431-351-0482. And we also have for sale cow-calf, red Angus cow-calf pairs. They've got small calves at foot. And again, phone number is the same, 431-351-0482.
1: Okay, so the red Angus cow-calf pairs. Is there anything else I should make sure on there?
6: No, that's fine. If somebody's interested, they can give us a call. We'll give more details.
1: Okay, and they'll obviously would know what they're after.
6: That's right.
1: All right. Thank you very much for calling.
5: Thank you very much for calling.
6: Thank you.
1: Bye-bye now.
5: Bye-bye now.
1: Okay. Hi there. You're on the General Store. Where are you calling from?
7: Oh, yes. I'm calling from Brandon.
1: Mm-hmm.
7: And, today I got a grain auger for sale. This is a rebuilt, new tires, new auger, new worm for the grain. Good for thousands of bushels of grain. Can be used with a gas engine or electric engine. It's a brand new motor for it. And also I'm looking for to buy a two-wheel trailer, bumper hitch type, and with a ramp. And that would be... Another item is a cargo van with a tandem axle, 14, 16 foot long or whatever, with a ramp. On these items, please call 204-725-7944.
1: 725-7944.
7: You bet. All
1: right. Thank you very much for calling.
7: Leave a message. Leave a message or a phone number so I can call back, please.
1: Perfect. Gotcha. All right. Thanks for calling
7: Thank
1: in,
7: you.
1: Sir. Okay. Bye-bye
7: yeah,
1: now.
7: Thank you. Bye. Bye.
1: Hi there. You're on the General Store. Where are you calling from?
8: Gladstone.
1: What do you have for us today?
7: I have an implement trailer. It's a GC, I believe is what it's called. 20-footer deck over wheels. And it's in excellent shape. All the tires are good. All the brakes work. Lights work onto it. And I also have a 414 case hydraulic lift trail pull plow. It has a rebuilt hydraulic cylinder on it, one new hose. And I also have a spring or diamond harrow toolbar that will set up for six diamond harrows. The tires hold air on the toolbar, and there's four diamond harrows that go with it. And my phone number is 204-385-2964.
1: Okay, 385-2964.
7: Right.
1: All right. Thank you very much for calling.
7: Thank you. Bye-bye.
1: Okay, bye-bye now. Okay, folks, hang on. We're going to pay a few bills. Really important.
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11: 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It's heard Monday, Wednesday, and Friday from 1:10 to 1:30. And now back to today's show.
1: Well, we are back, folks. And that was a little bit weird with the weather. And obviously got myself mixed up, put an intro in there. The weather will be up in just a little bit, but we're going to go back to the phone lines. Hi there, you're on The General Store. Where are you calling from?
3: I'm calling back from another language area.
1: Would you forget?
3: I'm still looking for two more items.
1: Oh, okay.
3: I'm looking for an ice fishing shack. I know it's kind of early.
1: Yeah, I went a little bit. Yeah.
3: But for a two-person or a three-person, also an ice auger and a couple fishing rods, call my house at... Call my cell at 204-445-2405.
1: Okay. Ice auger. And you're looking for the whole kit and caboodle, it sounds like.
3: Yeah. If it's like on a sleigh. Like
1: right.
3: It's Mount Donner. People will know what
1: sure.
3: what it is.
1: Yep. Especially up in your area. I'm all around there.
3: Yeah. I have the Honda 70 parts now. So okay. I no need for looking parts for it. And I'm still looking for the cab too for 2014 Kawasaki T-Rex.
1: Okay, I got that there, no problem.
3: And hard or soft cab, preferring hard.
1: Okay, yeah.
3: For it.
1: Right.
3: Yeah. Yeah.
1: Perfect.
3: Yeah, and people could call my cell. I'm in Winnipeg at the moment.
1: Okay, so if they're looking for something right now, the cell's the best way to go.
3: Yeah. Yeah. Just call my cell for the day and then, yeah.
1: Okay. Perfect.
3: All right. I'm sure. Have a good long weekend.
1: Thank you very much. You too.
3: Yeah, you too.
1: All right, bye-bye. Hi there, you're on the General Store. Where are you calling from?
12: West St. Paul.
1: And what do you have for us?
12: I have a set, a bionic ear and bionic booster. It comes with a equipped with a high-powered microphone. It's got ear muffs. It's got an 11-inch dish. I use it mostly for moose calling. You can hear them far away answering. I'm asking $150 for that. And I have still have that 18-foot fiberglass canoe. I'm asking $850 for that. It was used for hunting too. It's a Grumman. Call me at 204-232-2919.
1: That's 204-232-2919.
12: Thank you.
1: Okay, thanks for calling in. Hi there, you're on the General Store. Where are you calling from?
13: Calling from near Lorette.
1: All right, what do you have for us?
13: Got some two pallets of red interlocking sidewalk block. This is about 600 blocks in total, asking $500 for the whole shebang. And then I've got a couple of mountain bikes that need work, asking $20 a piece. And then I got four 16-inch tires, asking $10 for the tires.
1: Okay. How big were the tires again?
13: 16-inch.
1: Four 16-inch tires. Okay.
13: Yeah.
1: Perfect. And the number to call?
13: 204-771-8425.
1: 771-8425. Perfect.
13: Thank you.
1: Thank you for calling in.
13: Yep.
1: Bye-bye. Hi there. You're on the General Store. Where are you calling from?
14: The Jewel of the Parkland.
1: Ah, Russell, Manitoba.
14: A little bit north.
1: Yes, I imagine it would be.
14: And south of Churchill.
1: Exactly. Well, you'll be able to say Churchill's going to be something worth

0: for a win for the Bombers on Sunday.
1: Aren't we all? Right now, I think Saskatchewan's getting a little cocky.
0: Oh, yes. I'm going there this afternoon into enemy territory.
1: Oh, good for you. Give them what for all of us.
0: Yeah. Oh, yes. I always leave there with good messages.
1: There we go. What's the phone number once again?
0: 204-937-4778.
1: Okay, 937-4778.
0: And can I request a Blue Bomber song after the show is over?
1: What would you like to hear?
0: That'll be the same song they play in the last 5 minutes of every Blue Bomber game.
1: Neil
0: Diamond, Sweet Caroline.
1: Sweet Caroline. If I have it in my menu, I'll put it on for you. I'm not sure if I have it, but I will definitely look for it. It may not be Neil Diamond, but I can get Sweet Caroline.
0: Okay. That's probably the best.
1: All right. I can do that for you. Okay, folks. It's 1:30 right now. We're going to pack things up. Thanks for joining me here on the CFRY General Store, presented by Sven Small Engines of Eli. We're not going to be back on Monday. It is Victoria Day long weekend. Everybody's got a special day off. Well, not everybody, but for those who are working, thank you. We appreciate you providing for the things that we need. I'll be back Wednesday with the General Store. And once again, it'll be at 1:10 to 1:30. On Wednesday afternoon, if you've got anything you want to buy, sell, rent, trade, swap, or even give away. 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

0: That's Terry Clark when boy meets girl on this Friday afternoon. I'm Chris Kitchen with you. You're listening to CFRY. Well, Kansas City is going to be busy tonight as Canada descends upon them. The Winnipeg Gold Eyes are going to be meeting Kansas City. Their game starts about 6:30 tonight. And then our own Toronto Blue Jays are in Kansas City taking on the Chiefs. And their game starts at 7:30. Lots of Canada going on there.
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4: A mix of sun and cloud today with fog patches clearing up this afternoon. The high 24, feeling like 31 with the Humidex. Clear tonight, then increasing clouds with a 30% chance of showers and a risk of a thunderstorm before morning. The low 16 tomorrow brings a mix of sun and cloud. There's a chance of morning showers and a risk of a thunderstorm. The high 26. On Sunday, cloudy, chance of showers, the high 25. Then showers on Labor Day Monday with a high of 23 degrees. 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

0: got to be someplace better than here. That's the Sean Taylor Band right here on CFRY, Real Country Radio. I'm Chris Kitchen with you. I'm wrapping things up. Thanks to everybody who called in to the CFRY General Store earlier. It's presented by Swen Small Engines of Ely. We'll be back on Wednesday, folks. Monday is a holiday, so Wednesday is when we'll return from 1:10 to 1:30. If you've got anything you want to buy, sell, rent, trade, swap, or even give away, hang on to it. And we'll host. I'll be back to host on Wednesday afternoon.
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That was Take a Back Road on CFRY. Well, it's a 2 o'clock hour here on Friday afternoon, and we are officially getting very close to the September long weekend. Hopefully you're starting to feel that Friday feeling. Maybe you've got a few things left to get done at work. Maybe you're already thinking about where you're headed this weekend, or maybe you're watching that clock and waiting for it to hit quitting time. Whatever your plans are, though, there's a lot happening around the Portage area this weekend, and honestly, this is a pretty good weekend to get out and enjoy what's left of summer. But for now, let's keep it right here and enjoy some more great music. Here's A Girl Like You by Dallas Smith.

0: That was Coward of the County by Kenny Rogers on CFRY. I think September long weekend is one of the most underrated weekends of the entire year. You still got summer weather, but you don't have the pressure of Canada Day or the August long weekend. Everybody is just a little more relaxed. Maybe you're camping, maybe you're going fishing, maybe you're having one last big backyard barbecue, or maybe you're staying home and enjoying the fact that you have an extra day without having to go anywhere. That's a pretty good weekend as well.
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5: A mix of sun and cloud today with fog patches clearing up this afternoon. The high 24, feeling like 31 with the Humidex. Clear tonight, then increasing clouds with a 30% chance of showers and a risk of a thunderstorm before morning. The low 16. Tomorrow brings a mix of sun and cloud. There's a chance of morning showers and a risk of a thunderstorm. The high 26. On Sunday, cloudy, chance of showers. The high 25. Then showers on Labor Day Monday with a high of 23 degrees. 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

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Because, hey, it's called news, not olds. 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

0: That was Boat on the Water on CFRY. If your long weekend plans involve a fishing rod, don't forget about the 2026 Fishing Derby at Sportsman's Corner Campground. 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
4: A mix of sun and cloud today in Portage. We'll have a high of 24 degrees, feeling quite a bit warmer at 31 this afternoon, and the UV index will be high. Tonight will be clear. We'll see some increasing cloudiness near midnight with a few showers before morning. We'll also have a risk of a thunderstorm overnight with a low of 16. Tomorrow we could see some rain along with another chance of a thunderstorm. We'll have a high of 26 degrees, feeling closer to 33 with the humidity, and the UV index will be high again at 6. A few clouds roll in tomorrow evening with a low of 17. Looking ahead to Sunday, it will be a rainy day with a high of 25. Taking a look around the region, in Brandon it is mainly sunny and 22, mostly cloudy and 25 in Winnipeg. And here in Portage, we're sitting under a sunny sky, humidity is 64%, and the temperature is 24 degrees. 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

0: That was That Kind of Love on CFRY. And here we go. We're just about at that 3 o'clock hour. If you're counting down the workday, you got another Friday afternoon in the books. And if you're already done for the day, don't rub it in for the rest of us. But whatever you're doing this evening, hopefully you get the chance to enjoy the weather and relax a little bit. The September long weekend is here, and we're going to keep the music going for you for the rest of the afternoon. I'm Tristan Sokolowski, and I hope you guys have a great rest of your Friday and enjoy the weekend.
1: Taking a look at the markets, canola, November, 820.90, down 780. January, 831.30, down 820. Spring wheat, Minneapolis, September, $7.39. Hard red winter wheat, September, $2.99. Wheat, September, $7.41 and a quarter, up 5 and a quarter. Corn, September, $512, down 3 and a quarter. Oats, September, $3.42.50, down $5. Soybeans, September, $1,294 and a quarter, down $12. Soybean meal, September, $344.40, down 80 cents. Soybean oil, September, $68.50, down $1. Feeder cattle, September, $324.32. Live cattle, October, $213.02. Lean hogs, October, $82.32. The Canadian dollar is 72 cents. And crude oil, West Texas Intermediate, $91.35. For Golden West, I'm Glendalee Allen Vossler.
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0: Drink a beer, Luke Bryan here on CFRY 920. After this short break, we'll be right back with Tar Top by Alabama.
1: Day in and day out, farmers rise before the sun, working the land to feed our families. 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
1: Tar Top by Alabama here on CFRY 920. September long is right around the corner, a Labor Day long weekend, of course, as we all know it, and it is going to be that old summer weather that we used to expect with, of course, a chance of showers. It's going to be the highest weather I think we've had in a while, 26, 25. And I don't think we'll have much more hot weather after this weekend. So go out to the beach, go to the lake, Delta Beach, Lake Manitoba, and of course, get that grill fired up for some nice backyard barbecue, because before you know it, fall will be here. And what's one thing worse than seeing all the leaves falling on your front yard? And that's snow. That's coming up right after fall, so let's enjoy this summer while we still have it, and let's celebrate. Let's have a great time.
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13: A mix of sun and cloud today in Portage. We'll have a high of 24 degrees, feeling quite a bit warmer at 31 this afternoon, and the UV index will be high. Tonight will be clear. We'll see some increasing cloudiness near midnight with a few showers before morning. We'll also have a risk of a thunderstorm overnight with a low of 16. Tomorrow we could see some rain along with another chance of a thunderstorm. We'll have a high of 26 degrees, feeling closer to 33 with the humidity, and the UV index will be high again at 6. A few clouds roll in tomorrow evening with a low of 17. Looking ahead to Sunday, it will be a rainy day with a high of 25. Taking a look around the region, in Brandon it is mainly sunny and 22, mostly cloudy and 25 in Winnipeg. And here in Portage, we're sitting under a sunny sky, humidity is 64%, and the temperature is 24 degrees. Stay weather ready, stream us anytime, anywhere, download our Portage online app. I'm Marissa McFadden.

0: Flower Child, the Higgins here on CFRY at 920. If you're looking for something fun to do this weekend, look no further than the Sportsman Corner Campground Fishing Derby Fun with Family Day Festival over at Art Farm Greenhouse here on Portage. And there's a lot more. And if you're wondering where you can find all these fun things that you can do, fill up your schedule, have a great weekend and a great week, be sure to check the FarmerSafe Portage Community Events Calendar here on Portage Online. A lot of fun things happening. So fill up your schedule with a lot of joy before school starts, before you go back to work, before summer ends. So enjoy it while you still can.
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12: A mix of sun and cloud today in Portage. We'll have a high of 24 degrees, feeling quite a bit warmer at 31 this afternoon, and the UV index will be high. Tonight will be clear. We'll see some increasing cloudiness near midnight with a few showers before morning. We'll also have a risk of a thunderstorm overnight with a low of 16. Tomorrow we could see some rain along with another chance of a thunderstorm. We'll have a high of 26 degrees, feeling closer to 33 with the humidity, and the UV index will be high again at 6. A few clouds roll in tomorrow evening with a low of 17. Looking ahead to Sunday, it will be a rainy day with a high of 25. Taking a look around the region, in Brandon it is mainly sunny and 22, mostly cloudy and 25 in Winnipeg. And here in Portage, we're sitting under a sunny sky, humidity is 64%, and the temperature is 24 degrees. Stay weather ready, stream us anytime, anywhere, download our Portage Online app. I'm Marissa McFadden.

0: Not enough love to go around, Michelle, right here on CFRY 920. If you're curious about money going around, not enough of it going around, well, I've got some news for you because the Bank of Canada is unveiling the new $20 bill. Of course, it'll feature King Charles III, the first time that his image is appearing on any Canadian currency paper. And of course, if you're listening, do you still carry cash? Or are we all still strictly tap to pay? I always talk about digital media and physical media, but I'm super curious. Do people still carry dollar bills around with them? 20s, 5s, 10s, 50s, 100s? Or is it all just tap now? Do you just use your cards, your phone, tap to pay? Personally, I'm a big tap to pay. Yeah, I won't carry cash until I know I need it. So yeah, I'm just super curious. Do you still carry cash?
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1: Clear tonight in Portage, but we could see some rain overnight. Good evening, I'm Marissa McFadden. A former Gilbert Plains CAO facing sentencing for stealing more than $500,000 from the municipality is now facing three new charges. Dauphin RCMP say Amber Fisher allegedly submitted a forged doctor's note saying she couldn't attend her September 2nd sentencing hearing because she had been seriously injured in a July motor vehicle collision. Police say there was no record of a collision involving Fisher on that date. She's charged with obstructing justice and forgery. Harvest results are changing dramatically over just a few miles in the Portage area. During a harvest lunch visit, producer Dale Murray said some of his fields received between 4 and 10 inches of rain, while parts of the farm are producing regular yields. Drowned-out areas have left him estimating an overall loss of about 25%.
2: And we got farms roughly 10 miles, 8 miles north, and up close to Portage in here, and everything's different.
1: Despite the unknown yields, Murray expects harvest to be completed within the usual time frame. And Portage is in for a return of summer-like conditions this weekend. Environment and Climate Change Canada meteorologist Brad Vrolik says warmer and more humid air will build into the region.
3: We're going to see daytime highs around 25 both days, but it will get substantially more humid.
1: Both Saturday and Sunday could feel like the low 30s with the humidity. There's also a chance of hit-and-miss thunderstorms across southern Manitoba. Stay connected, stream anytime and anywhere. Download our Portage Online app today. A clear night tonight in Portage, though we could see a chance of a thunderstorm overnight. We'll have a low of 16 degrees. A mix of sun and cloud tomorrow, and we could see some more rain or thunderstorms throughout the day. We'll have a high of 26 degrees, feeling closer to 33 with the humidity, and the UV index will be high at 6. A few clouds roll in the evening, we'll have a low of 17. Looking ahead to Sunday, it will be a cloudy and rainy day with a high of 25. Taking a look around the region, in Brandon it is mainly sunny and 23, partly cloudy and 25 in Winnipeg. And here in Portage, we're sitting under a sunny sky, humidity is 60%, and the temperature is 25 degrees. Stay weather ready, stream us anytime, anywhere, download our Portage Online app. I'm Marissa McFadden. 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

0: Blake Shelton, sure would be cool if you did, and boy oh boy, it sure would be cool if summer would stick around just a little while longer, because the weather seems to be getting a little bit colder throughout the week, and it's not a bad thing, of course, if you like a little bit of weather, a little bit of good, some bad, and up and down and in between, because we're going to get a lot of that soon, real soon here. September's coming around the corner, well, we're in September, but school's around the corner, and of course, everyone knows with school comes colder weather, and with colder weather comes snow. And with snow comes storms and cancellations and everything of the sorts. And if you want to make sure that you don't have any storms coming up that you're going to be in the middle of, make sure you check the NAPA Auto Parts Portage La Prairie weather page on Portage Online to keep yourself updated and make sure that you beat the weather and that the weather doesn't beat you.
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0: All My Exes Live in Texas, here by George Strait on CFRY 920. Now, all of my ex gas prices lived during COVID when the gas went down to just under a dollar per liter. Nowadays, it's getting up there. It's at 150 right now, 149.9, of course, at the local co-op. But everyone knows gas is one of those things right now where you don't know what's going to happen. Is it going to go up? Is it going to go down? Is it going to go left or right? You don't know. So before you check your gas, make sure you have the right amount of gas in your tank. Don't run out of fuel, because that has happened to me one time. And boy, oh boy, running out of gas might be the worst thing anyone can go through. But it's going to get lower, apparently, heading into the long weekend travel. So make sure if you're going to get gas, you get it right before the long weekend, before it might hike back up. But there's a good chance it goes down from what I'm hearing. So make sure you get some gas and enjoy this weekend, because the long weekend before school starts is the best weekend of the year.
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3: A clear night tonight in Portage, though we could see a chance of a thunderstorm overnight. We'll have a low of 16 degrees. A mix of sun and cloud tomorrow, and we could see some more rain or thunderstorms throughout the day. We'll have a high of 26 degrees, feeling closer to 33 with the humidity, and the UV index will be high at 6. A few clouds roll in the evening, we'll have a low of 17. Looking ahead to Sunday, it will be a cloudy and rainy day with a high of 25. Stay weather ready, stream us anytime, anywhere, download our Portage online app. I'm Marissa McFadden.
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10: A clear night tonight in Portage, though we could see a chance of a thunderstorm overnight. We'll have a low of 16 degrees. A mix of sun and cloud tomorrow, and we could see some more rain or thunderstorms throughout the day. We'll have a high of 26 degrees, feeling closer to 33 with the humidity, and the UV index will be high at 6. A few clouds roll in the evening, we'll have a low of 17. Looking ahead to Sunday, it will be a cloudy and rainy day with a high of 25. Stay weather ready, stream us anytime, anywhere, download our Portage online app. I'm Marissa McFadden.

0: Everybody knows everybody here on CFRY 920 by Tinal Arts. Of course, being from Port of Superior, small town, rural municipalities of Manitoba, everyone knows everybody. And that's the fun thing about living in these small communities is that you can go somewhere like Walmart and you'll always see someone you know. You could be mowing your grass, driving past someone mowing their grass, and you put a good chance you know who they are. Last year, I had the the privilege of working a job where I was dumping garbage, and there was a lot of people I saw when I was doing these garbage trips, and I'm like, man, I love being in small towns because there's nothing better than seeing someone that you saw 10 years ago and just giving them a little wave. You know, you never know. That can make someone say just a little wave. You see someone that you used to know, make sure you give them a little wave for yourself, of course, but maybe that'll make their day as well.
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0: You Should Be Here by Cole Swindle here on CFRY 920. Yesterday, you should have been at the Harvest Lunch giveaway, done, of course, with Portage Online and the radio stations here in Portage, where we go to people, these farmers that enter their name into the draw, and we give them free Boston Pizza dinner, brought to you by a bunch of sponsors and, of course, Boston Pizza and ourselves. It was a great time yesterday. If you want to know more about that, make sure you head onto the Portage Online page and check the titled headline story. Harvest Lunch Dale Murray sees a mixed results after heavy rain. You'll see that on the Portage Online page, of course. Lots of fun things happened yesterday. And one of the fun things was being able to eat food for free. Who doesn't love that, right?
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0: Falling for You for years here on CFRY 920. Well, if there's one thing I always fall for, it could be a little lazy joke, but of course, it could be a holiday that I never knew existed. And lucky for you, I've got all the holidays that I never knew happening today. And starters, it's National Lazy Moms Day. I mean, if you're a mom and you want to be lazy, feel free. It's a holiday. National Wildlife Day, National Macadamia Nut Day, National Chianti Day, National Food Bank Day, International Taekwondo Day, Jimmy Buffett Day, and of course, National Eat an Extra Dessert Day. I mean, of all these days I'm going to celebrate, it's got to be National Food Bank Day. Who doesn't love giving food to the less fortunate? If you had any of these days to celebrate, which one would it be? Let me know and make sure you celebrate it today.
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7: A clear night tonight in Portage, though we could see a chance of a thunderstorm overnight. We'll have a low of 16 degrees. A mix of sun and cloud tomorrow, and we could see some more rain or thunderstorms throughout the day. We'll have a high of 26 degrees, feeling closer to 33 with the humidity, and the UV index will be high at 6. A few clouds roll in the evening, we'll have a low of 17. Looking ahead to Sunday, it will be a cloudy and rainy day with a high of 25. Stay weather ready, stream us anytime, anywhere, download our Portage online app. I'm Marissa McFadden.

0: Busted and Mama Let Them Play here on CFRY 920. See, when I was younger, I'd always get busted for playing little games that my family didn't like. I remember my mom telling me the story of when she had chocolates under her bed when I was younger, and apparently one day they were missing and she had no idea where they went. She asked me. Apparently I said I didn't know, but apparently there was something giving it away. And that thing was, my whole face was brown with melted chocolate. And I was just full. I was just a mess. She said the walls were chocolatey. Everything was chocolatey. I'm like, Mom, like, I promise you I didn't do it. For some reason, she never believed me, but it is my fault completely. So if you ever think of letting your kids play, letting your nieces, nephews play, just a heads up. They might get busted and you might regret it, but just let them have fun while they can. They're still young.
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8: A clear night tonight in Portage, though we could see a chance of a thunderstorm overnight. We'll have a low of 16 degrees. A mix of sun and cloud tomorrow, and we could see some more rain or thunderstorms throughout the day. We'll have a high of 26 degrees, feeling closer to 33 with the humidity, and the UV index will be high at 6. A few clouds roll in the evening, we'll have a low of 17. Looking ahead to Sunday, it will be a cloudy and rainy day with a high of 25. Stay weather ready, stream us anytime, anywhere, download our Portage online app. I'm Marissa McFadden.

0: Blame It On That Red Dress by Gord Bamford here on CFRY 920. Enjoy this long weekend, folks, because we don't get a lot of them throughout the year. And of course, they're super, super valuable because when we come around them, we wish they always were around. And let's be honest, on a weekend like this one, where the weather is nice, go outside and go have a blast. Sunday, Monday, Saturday. Of course, there's a chance of showers throughout the 3 days, but it's also a beautiful time to spend time with the ones you love. So go do that and have a great time this weekend. I promise you, you won't regret it.
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6: A clear night tonight in Portage, though we could see a chance of a thunderstorm overnight. We'll have a low of 16 degrees. A mix of sun and cloud tomorrow, and we could see some more rain or thunderstorms throughout the day. We'll have a high of 26 degrees, feeling closer to 33 with the humidity, and the UV index will be high at 6. A few clouds roll in the evening, we'll have a low of 17. Looking ahead to Sunday, it will be a cloudy and rainy day with a high of 25. Stay weather ready, stream us anytime, anywhere, download our Portage online app. I'm Marissa McFadden.

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2: A clear night tonight in Portage, though we could see a chance of a thunderstorm overnight. 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